let's get the party started. See you at the bar, you was hardly talking. That's when I knew that your heart was scarring. Friends to lovers need a part to star in. Like, wait, babe.

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That's when I knew that your heart was scarring. 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

0: 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Lübeck FM.
1: Hear the clock ticking on the wall. 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Every drop is a waterfall. Every breath is a break in the

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See you at the bar, you was hardly talking. That's when I knew that your heart was scarring. Friends to lovers need a part to star in. 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

Welcome to Seconds Out! We've got a couple bonus tracks for you tonight. 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

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Remember that? 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
0: 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We've got everything. We're growing everything. We've got some in, we've got some out. Got some wild things floating around. Everyone, we're changing everyone. You name

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Again, we want to thank you guys for coming out tonight. Very much appreciate it, dude. I appreciate seeing all of you lovely faces out here and familiar faces and just damn. Especially being here for something like that. That song does not fuck around. We are glad you guys were here for that. Thank you so much. Take us there, buddy.